or green. 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Whether life's disabilities left you outcast, bullied, or teased, rejoice and love yourself today, cause baby, you were born this way.

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0: 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Is there no one else?
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1: Achilles? I'll remember the name.

you know we're done. It's over now. This is not a payback. This is my return.